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1: Flattery got him nowhere.
0: A new heron.
1: I'm walking along the line.
0: Which line?
1: The sinuous line of the idea.
0: Like this serpentine stream?
1: Follow your path. I'll stay there, waiting.

0: South London. Hundreds of young people are gathering for the latest craze, an acid house party in a disused warehouse. Coaches will take them to a destination which has deliberately been kept secret to evade the police. Acid house music has been described as a sinister and evil cult which encourages young people to take drugs.
1: Acid house.

Little reminder, the chat is open. Come and say hi. Hi, hi, hi. I hope you like it. J'espère que vous aimez. Fly strong, the mask.

Another Acid Division classic with the Robot Revolution. Ouais, elle arrive, hein, la révolution des robots, elle arrive. Pas à pas, mais elle arrive. Big up to you, Annie Sleeps. Merci d'être passé dans le chat. On va dire, finally techno with a K, keep going. Bah oui, I'm keeping going.

0: voice is her displeasure in no uncertain terms.
1: All of these warnings signifies a ground predator.